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Now would you ever realize the consequences of your

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2: 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I hate you, I hate you, I hate you, but I was just kidding myself. 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

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She brings me inner peace. I take her out to fancy restaurants. She takes the sadness out of me. I make her cards on her birthday. She makes me a better man. I take her water when she's thirsty.